0: i Cat Weekend.
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Here's my key, philosophy. A freak like me just needs infinity.

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2: Yes, all we care about is empire, keeping them good vibes.